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4: FDA aji ejwade nka to ya to
5: Oh Jack, now then on papa say when you are brisa. Hmm, unia. 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

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Swung by his word. Swung by his word. Promise. He's faithful. And he's always faithful to the end. And he will do it again. He will do it for you. He says, when the time is right, I, the Lord your God, will make it happen. No matter what today looks like, just keep your faith strong. God can change your story and turn sorrow into joy. His timing is never late, and his timing is always perfect. So keep praying. Don't quit. Miracles happen every day, so never stop believing. God can change things very quickly in your life. So just believe in him. He will do it again, and he will do it for you. Good morning. Welcome to Angel 96.1. This is your Angel in the Morning. Say, ready, nyankopon, so I can hunt him. Say, the washo, bobia, no obedi so. 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Good morning, welcome to Angel 96.1. Your friend Nana Kwame Achibo, shano pension ya sense wey bi. 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Ene e the 29th day of the month July in the year 2026. And God will do it again. And he will do it for you. He's always faithful. Enu kwa fo wakan hon tam so. Na de waka bi a anso obeye. Enu a chairman untu mi. Ne lawyer Samuel Atachia. Enu a on ako court. Enti Atachia wa file application ewo a court of appeal. To challenge chairman to miss 20-year jail term. Anope ye be this and seven ho enkomo. Sa anso ena yenyan entye. Se ena anope em se country no se 99.99% obie nwa o light. The whole country. Enye Ghana nko assisting regions ni nyina. 99.99% light enye adwuma nyina ma ho din ni ominim ba bi awo anope ba bi awo no owo light. What is happening? Yen TBB Enfri, Ghana Grid Company Limited. Yen TBB Enfri ECG. Enti Anope. You will find out. Yes, ya ma 99.99%. The whole country, 16 regions. 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Good morning and welcome to Wednesday.

0: 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or so organic looking fertilizer. 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criminal code amendment act. 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
1: 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The Supreme Court. 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So,
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1: 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are some of the camera and the beer even any now your one said she said the beer omogen camera the whole gang that you come out say any greater account no take over no more camera in power come out any account another way to cut us almost that's over the field what you call drink no be one to be no be out to keep bad war question the beer in camera who said this is what I want in camera phone 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Because I was starting to open a car, so I'm going to be able to car battery. kama ti enda street obekoso beko amam omu de aye edo bi nkwan mu na omo nwe
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4: 4 or 5 then we heard about an accident at the Bukom area. So unfortunately we rushed there. We didn't even notice she was there until the midnight. We had a call from a friend that the incident that happened, the one who has passed away used to be our sister. So we didn't even believe until today. We went to the mall to find her with her. So she's going to be 22 next month, 22nd. 22nd of next month, she'll be 22. We are saying she's a twin. Yeah, she is the older one. She's the pig. And the kakra is the girl. Kakra is even her own exact. So she's a screamer, as we are saying. She doesn't even know. She was coming from the way. She had a little work at Mokon. And we also had, on her way coming, she bought something from a certain woman. So,
0: any perquisite in the car say, hey, Hannah Lawson, hey, you cool? 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

0: Ewo sende wo voice e de ebre ye Angel Rock Misha ene so asine ma e de wo voice no ebre wo enano pa. Ubeti mi ajo enye live on Facebook Angel FM Kumasi 96.1. 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Ama ubeti mi misha wa about the bond of 1844, okay, Sir Charles McCarthy, and the history of Sir Gordon Gagesbeck.
1: Frederick Gagesbeck.
0: Okay.
1: Sir Gordon Frederick Gagesbeck.
0: Okay, we have history.
1: We have history in Yeko School. What I tell you?
0: Gold Coast, Neil, Mina, Castle, Neil.
1: I know she goes to England. You don't know your English book, class 5. I know she goes to England. Hey, young shall grow. No, no.
0: Hey, that prince will just cement you.
1: Hey,
0: that. No, baby, will be your name, wife.
1: I want to name it. I'm fine. Yeah, that's it. So,
0: young couple in Shiran.
1: I mean, Shiran of fire.
0: Okay. And now, I'm saying, minim Apostle Quadrosafo.
1: Ah,
0: and I said, no, hey, yeah, hey, daddy Lumba, the Nibia.
1: My baba said, hey, ah, what would he say?
0: I'm saying, yeah, yeah, me name say, yeah, yeah, dear.
1: Ah, you probably some Ghana, but what Ghana say?
0: And now, where cases in Nonsua, Ebe Bana, I'm say, Ubia Tiki entrenched position. Baby, Ubia Ginebia, no one yet, and I drink say, Obe Konechi, I will not say more, or kind. Unim say, Bear said, Naka Crandy, Nimune say, Apostle Kwajusafo, Ne Yeno, Ebe Basso. From the 30th and 31st into this weekend in Yinano.
1: Again, I'm saying a year, Koso.
0: Ah, now if you omo ababe dasi, ewu kumasi. That would be, aseda, omo abaye, thank you service, ewu kumasi, ede amano. 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
0: 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Inti ubia or can say a yeno and then such a babyano maumu intiano because 1 week you know, omoa a man on a cow mu boomu and omo organize 1 week you know, omo ye 1 week observance you know, a bushian phone in our by a betina see a maumo ye my bibia a ye kama. 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
0: 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Nessa and Cabomo no can once him and ma mumu catcher is a moon to me.
1: Emma and Cabomo,
0: no better not here.
1: Ya quadiana, yes, sorry.
0: Okay, so me juice will be and Pabwa Kissy be beat him.
1: Ah, now I'm a meritus.
0: And so, to me,
1: emeritus. So I am meritus.
0: Emeritus.
1: Ah, when you pack your pa, Tia Cofana. One from one in me, Sarah, dress up
4: angel.
1: You have me a brief yabemu. 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
4: 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This outside and open to a car, so we'll give it to car battery. Come up here and dash into the back of the crime out. 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
0: Eddie, what is your own number?
1: Dabby,
0: I know, Cray. Say, say, one number, who say, and crime mine and crown and I'm crying, say, first,
1: kind of first, no crap, I want that kind of first. Kawu to Kakurong, Sena. Aboa hia krosu ne ya yi sese unhu ne sa.
0: Nese mkrofuwa wini nina.
1: Ba yuwe be pa pa pa pa pa pa pa pa.
0: Ana e bia. Greater Accra ne Ashanti region. 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
1: Se se se benyina ba tuwe gusa.
0: Because uwe region sa yinim so u. Region we do omo na we kraman pa we mu na we nkra pa no sa regions no say say e ba no survey omo ye ya say ye kan omo lead pa e ye Ashanti region ni Greater Accra then just omo e we no na tu afiri ba bi omo teno aba betene tena ho ana say omo na en we no say say de abey omo de omo achase omo so
1: be we bi hey why you do
0: ma me nkwa omo so na me ne lawyer Kwame Adofo emo enkomo oye private legal practitioner oye mranim ni wa practice law mfia odo bebre in the country ni outside at the country if you had there ye nua ya de nyina ne no preko lawyer oti yenka angel fm sine ye mo ache
5: ye nua wo
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5: me ho ye pa na me gidi se mo so mo ho ye
0: ya me adum ye ho ye pa na me anka sa mete wo nka na ache
5: ye kasa ya che
0: ye kasa ya che pa
5: na na ya no flash me why
0: mate ye wi a ye be di nkomo pa
5: da kimi ya
0: say ye fro anu pay a enura na ye nya an ntie se the lead counsel edema Bernard Antwibosi akon chairman untumi Samuel Atachia wa file notice of appeal ewo court of appeal or challenge the conviction of and sentencing of chairman Untumi na 20 grounds na yenya ne ntie se ogyina so na we ni nyina ABC say or argue say the conviction is unreasonable and unsupported by the evidence on record. Walk us through ne grounds ne pa any say how they disappear.
5: Nana be chair one with you for no help for. Na kumasi for no money light ina.
0: Oh.
5: Meti office is there meti kum. And you see, and let me bring the business beer, it's a light in the bar. The movie are Kafra.
0: And they say, Kumasi, you know, you're down.
5: The whole Ghana. That's
0: the whole Ghana, yeah, the whole Ghana.
5: Yeah. But, Kumasi, and let me tell you, enough point. Off and on, I'm a woman. My office, you know, I see, maybe Papa Nehu, me home.
0: Oh.
5: And the movie are Kafra.
0: And now, yeah. Monsieur, the more office, where the books are Chamu Hosia.
5: No.
0: And I Greek for crowds woman named Dintia, a dummy to your film investigating.
5: Only a woman, yes, I did. How much they are checked. Nana, and they say, won't to me
0: in case no
5: beginning, I mean, yes, here. My judgment nearby, I became kind. And then Galam say, assembling in an estate or concession, I would defeat a buying home. Na buying so concession, they say. So, what would be ma ubia, bra minister ho? Na ebedi permitting, and I to me, free minister ho, answer Nadia Mubia, yes, what you are. I said, meaning, now, won't meet the Nadia Namubi? Ah, only a kono a two galam say was so. Jinia won't mean a two galam say no. Ubi, any two galam say won't me assass. Now, I'm a magic to me every minute. Oh, as a million animal. And the Zadia, and from so I won't be here and say, why magic to me, Northern Asadia move? I said, no, original. That was how I said, I don't know your whole thing. I'm saying, no, mum, dear. Yeah, and the day I'm not here, and your name. You're true, I'm saying, no, mum, or no, we are any of you. Name moment. I told the general, I said, what you be dear dance yet, tear wound to me. Set or none of the dears, I said, Ma, what they are. Emma, what the egg, I'm saying, no, they are. We don't have a chow. And did you ever born or two, I'm saying, no. Or no, could you dance yet? It's your wound to me. So the bayer would be home by children, said, or then I thought the ma would be a wine your lances.
0: Deputy Attorney General Justice Slim, I say, staff for normal more enter into a P bargaining into a more SCZ or more excavators, no more maybe a more at the Edma.
5: Correct. Assembly, who can make a rule in the Matia Tiba? I think everybody has been a initial. Who can rule in that? As I
6: said,
5: I contact mining in the man. I contact mining a company. Ah. Yeah, my wound me yet director for the moon back. Tiny Pau. It's a company, no assassin, and would be a and yet, my wound me assassin. It's a assassin, not company, a year company media, and would be a draw or so. Now, okay, judge, you know, I can say the entire wound me may be any different than say. Sacrophone was a solution. A quam ben the mom called Sassa.
6: Angel.
5: And this is where it starts getting interesting. Sir, Assassino, I will wound me at a dummy. Anna will be for a year old galam say, dear. And it was like I said, wound me the assassin of Moby, Barbara White to me. What the assassin of company in the dummy? A Jushima company no and a demaubi soon to Galam say. And the Sabia, whom they are, Emra Quasaro, and they want to me and I have one. Never a company in I have one.
0: But what here we know so mubi such a moon to me, which am own to me, and to me I'm funny directors no arma, said director now or no crow or two quiet moon. Let us say, O Mubua, as a Dumanin in our quiet. Chema wound to me, so Chema wound to me is a contact mining.
5: And what happened in Gino? You just said, Mr. Honor, I can wound me and you are the community of Dancia. And I said, no.
6: Angel,
5: one of you who said, wound to me, a the same as a contact mining. The only reason here, a man, almost to be diagnosed in the NSA. What you could not that it is our dance here. Who wants me up? Other directors' name. So, what does it?
4: It is what we could not that was a mistake. On the more information, I'm going to be signed for making it also a wonderful. And rather say, why you don't have to help them to make a case against you. When you want to be a quadrant that can know. And no more with high information, we I'm a court making the end before. So there was a mistake. Would you rather come up with that was a mistake?
0: So, Ebanesan and the legal team now, who's Adiwi?
4: I don't know. And I assist Gocha San Onims and the Chiatia. Abia in the middle of, you know, Oman, who said, information view of her. The would me and another command farm Oman, almost me and convicting.
0: Where is a basic law?
4: Yes, it's a good me and yet dance here. There's no way to ombekaso. Director no crano, a file, a competent grand file tax returns that. What would mean to say other directors no, any proper directors? What mean to say competent no? I had the same as the man won't me. A do human mistake in Naya, a duck about good Naya, and a mistake in Naya. Because what mean? As I said, you wouldn't be the end of their movie. A company media. It's the only way I work as a wound to me is the same as the company. It's an open left to be a friend of corporate bill. No? And I almost know we need any information to lift it. And so, would you go to that community? I'm a question. So, my father was asking the test, what's the baby? Why you see? What's the baby? Why is it? That is there. Oh, man, yeah. Time for making every time I want to know. What did the mechanism? And no problem, my bar. You know, but you see, I'm rather say you must be able to convict on your own without only according to you know, helping you. It's a almost said, I can watch me. I'm almost out for missing ya. I come back to my convicting. Would me and I on a similar. So that is also a ground for appeal. So now they have. Made would me to assist them or to help them to convict him. I don't tell the baby about to have one. No moment my use information if free or abroad when I'm there convicting. So that is also a grand appeal. And now, go back grounds of appeal that is in one page, a trip, but yes, more than
0: 20 grounds.
4: But the man who knew the judge, you know, there was not enough evidence to convict.
0: Unsupported evidence. And if you say misconstrued key provisions of the law relating to mining rights and mining operations. And say or more usurp the jurisdiction of the Supreme Court in determining the constitutionality of the certain statutory provisions.
4: Whether there's a chance to sell best of the but I know say even for him to
0: seven or say the lifting of the corporate veil to convict the third apparent is legally unsustainable.
4: Yes. I want to assemble up and then how many people now convicted. The moment that the law says he doesn't have to help you. So what are you saying? It's which we have a document the other here, Kasa information or moving everything. And you cannot convict him because as a certain idea, Sazinia didn't work. It's a big cogenas as a result to tell Uriah that Mamenti Mamenian is simple crap. Nane, Fanese, Obusia Tati. Ah, one arrest. Now, I'm a fool to tell I'm saying what to her. Now, one year by Nasia Babusianus. What's the Abusuania? So here. Aha. If there's an entity, if any Bushia, Omre, Sasua, Omna Sasinia Modia, you cannot go after the individual. Nana, Nanabusain, a Jebusain.
0: Okay. So said you're okay. Womudi kind, Ejitu movie, yes, Ampa, a quanta mine and air chema wound to me. And after ye bear Oma, air you, and a chema wound to me, Casa or the Moms or Monfenye. 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
7: angel
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0: by enke ye enke e company no ene kan se onko ye sa
5: that's all ene ka mu ni problem bia company ne na ye be fine ni ni a punish the company no but company to go prison ye be be take it down ah but say ye court the sense ye jelly wood with the care maso e ji mistake ni ta copy adanse a wood to ji then take go di adanse that's what no prefer ada witnesses na ko no wi a was be me ni asem bia ka nyehwe evidence ak obenya dia convicted aha and there's a ground for appeal e wo ho no me ye sure say and I say it's even part of the grounds aha so there's a ground for appeal
0: okay until we ye nya prejudicial de but over grounds ni say they were see abobosu yi a court no betimi asset aside high court judgment no na wa kwete a discharge Bernard Antwibosi ako
5: minimum be hui at this stage and you be entrain kakra e bia benya fu ayi no ya fu na betimi a chairman dire wo fu ayi appeal no
0: but u gidi se o case
5: especially from sa
0: dia ya
5: aha ahoro dia me se o strong case that you're linking it to Akonda mining. That evidence was not there until Chairman Wontu gave it to them. And the law is that an accused person does not need to assist you to convict him.
0: Okay.
5: So now, what assisting would mean? There's a ground for them to acquit him.
0: Okay. 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
5: ama we here I'm not sure but the world, other rest of the world, they do. Aha, Animal Protection Act near this. But me nim Segana will be there. This I'm checking out. You can say there's an offense called cruelty against animals.
0: Yeah.
5: There's an offense. But me nim say Okrani in Kramaya Bay endangered species. 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
5: Nana, with a mo social scientist, with a mamma.
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0: Sali oka ene ne nisi pesi ni nina adwa safo. Adwa safo. Owe the publisher. The publisher newspaper se kantanka barrier wall. Adwoa, it's this weekend. Akofina, big lie. No way. Babin warns parents against young kids schooling abroad. The Daily Guide newspaper, mid-year budget review debate. 30 billion Ghana Cedi projects unexecuted, according to the minority in parliament. Police fires gun at Techima Akrobo. Nursing students demo for arrested. Kantanka family split over Kwajo Safo's funeral date. Court to be automated nationwide, according to the Chief Justice. Pastor arrested for fraud and sharing nudes. To the Chronicle newspaper, ignore Akofina. Apostle Safo's funeral not cancelled, says Adwoa Safo. Apostle Kwajo Safo, a life beyond the ordinary. To the Supreme newspaper, Adwoa Safo Akofina cannot stop my father's barrier. To the Informer newspaper, Galamsey fight. Chiefs turn to deities for intervention. Mahama pushes code of conduct law. Supreme Court justices affirms Ghana's two-term presidential limits. Forgive me, Mr. President. Jailed Untumi begs Mahama for mercy after 20 years sentence. Politics, religion mustn't divide Ghana, according to Muntaka Mubarak. To the Daily Graphic newspaper, Gabonese President Nguema on three-day state visit. GCB post 1.23 billion Ghana Cedi half-year profit. VACO needs strategic investor to survive, according to GDEC. Don't leave autistic children behind. GT Bank drives social change. And to the custodian newspaper, last newspaper, chiefs invoke deities to fight Galamsey as government fails to act. Go fails fight to retain Takwa mining lease. Bank lending not translating into economic gains, according to CPS. Ano Dompre promotes traditional medicine in Africa. We hear some of the stories. By himself, story nini na aye
1: Akofina.
0: I was a professor.
1: No, any packet to an assad, dear Maratos, Uncra, who could dish any more. Nasi Treyas in Kuma. Why, I said, your son said, Benyado. Nemma, who deny ye a babe, yes, I'm impenet, yes, I mean ye say. Why, I won't trick in tears, Rabusia. Who abus your pain for Nancy from Pompey. Now, whom may ye to a year nagan and yina? Young come womb nigh a papa. Young cut a nature crack crack crack crack crack. Nay ye on to a year. Now, how is such a moon to me, or so I can say, or sre. Se o sira gana mon panini se za na krata wo ya
0: so nra ne lawyer Padgrave Boakye Dankwa ene kan se ansana lawyer atachia wo mo be ya appeal no o be kwa akopa first lady chew because om na mo tete se chairman untumi em se wa fom president
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0: 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I'm in here, Isaac, or say, Eboy Amani, Isaac, where you move? 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
1: Ha, me kai.
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1: Me kai pa.
2: MPP na ya fo na na ka. Se ma hun tumi oso pa ya national chairman na mi. Enye no kure.
1: Hmm.
2: Asante region kura, wugu Asante region. The stronghold of the MPP, I mean.
1: Anyway, this is just by the way, we did be tremu kwa. Hmm. Supreme Court also will declare a political parties delegate system unconstitutional. But you know my argument. But I remember, we are political science electorate.
2: I must say, unconstitutional. Well, they will have to explain why it is unconstitutional.
1: Okay.
2: That is one. Two, I think the same. Supreme Court ruled near 5-2 majority we are. Edin say it will be overturned. It also means, you know, the question is, how do you practicalize it? Because Supreme Court will not rule and give you how you should go about the practicalization. Omundi omu ruli say unconscious omu ruli. Kwa ya parties in Ebafu so about yes, I know, omu ankasa problem. It also na, you know, me no, earlier on, I was for the position say, it should be expanded. The delegate system should be expanded. In the planning for me and so on, my ideas and the Supreme Court are catchable. I was for it for two reasons or three. One, the fact is, Secretariana does our delegate system no too much. You see, the influence of the monetization of the process has become too much. And I'm saying, Nancy, I'm going to will be also a organizer here with MPP. You saw what happened to him, what to form, what to behave. I mean, what brain is it here? So the delegate system is not really, really helpful. Or the corruption from both sides, you know, ama are any no longer feasible. It also means, you know, I had to say electorate, because, well, muna makuwa kwa je fridge, makuwa je TV, makuwa kwa isi ani pawe. So it means that the person doesn't have the larger appeal of all the electorate, including delegates. So that in itself is also another problem. Then three, it makes us elect people who are not overwhelmingly popular among the larger population. Now, the point is that internal primaries come at a cost.
3: And Angel.
2: What is going to happen is that if they are going to go strictly by this, there will be more cases in the law court. I'm telling you, people will be challenging cases in the law court that will create more internal problems for the political parties. I told you, Bill, say CIA, how much does it cost to organize internal delegate elections? It costs a lot of money. So administratively, you are imposing administrative and financial burden on the political parties. I told you, Bill, in the same angle, no? The minority parties may not even be in a position to organize internal primaries because they don't have what it takes. They don't have the wherewithal to conduct such primaries. Even a delegate system, we will send you a mobre answer. And when you expand it, it comes at a cost. Here is the case, the state is not ready to bear any cost of political internal organization. We are not ready for that as a nation because Yakwan has said at Tia Pansam, Potosa, Equia, or Mamuha, Yen Jasa, and Yamanho, now will be our no Hako pet to me, now Oberpe Quayan, Oberfaswa, Obedi, and Samoa, maybe a fata and Fata, Yan Fire taxpayers' money and from finance. And I say, woman, say, when it comes to internal area, we pay money to the electoral commission to organize it. It is not by the state. And so the financial implications, no, I don't know if the Supreme Court did not avert their mind to that because there was the need for maybe any of the lawyers, the advocate, to do a data cost analysis so that they would have put that before the Supreme Court. Finally, and mischievously, no, well, and say, what do I mean? You qua? I mean, you qua, and she say, no, I'll say with this. But here is the case, the Supreme Court, on a regular basis, is being invited to engage in things that are partisan. And for me, you know, a banana, now, omo ya chomo abuoso. And it does not look well for the integrity and the nobility of that particular office. A case in point can be said about near year before the 2024 elections. In clearly and parliamentary practice, say, so will be a enter parliament on the ticket of a particular party. Now later who decided, say, you are going as an independent candidate. You forfeit. That is there. But somebody decided to invite the Supreme Court and to create a problem, a technical Angel. Problem for the Supreme Court. If you like, take your time and go and read that particular judgment. It is a bizarre judgment under the what is it called? Chief Justice Tokono.
3: Angel.
2: It is a bizarre judgment. And you know, such controversies in the Supreme Court to be more a hard power. Sanka, maybe position is as long as the politicians are paying, then it means delegate will receive. So if there is not a giver, there can never be a receiver. That is where the problem lies. In Kawe, any problem. The son said, well, I have many politicians, you know. But politicians, you know, so enti mi enka, sa, the son said, I will tell you, so many are going to be, so many are going to be, so at the end of the day, you know, the problem comes back to you and I. Enti no muru lene di omodi aba. It is now the problem of we, the political parties, to actualize and practicalize it. There is finally another idea being komodiemu abai.
3: Angel.
2: Is it Angel. Possible, say, after this ruling, I can register for NDC, register for the MPP, register for CPP, and still vote in all of the three when the primaries are due? Because as long as you cannot determine which party I should be a member of, as long as I'm a Ghanaian and I'm paying and I'm of a good standing, then it means to say I have every right to belong to any of these political parties, including a friend is a UP uploaded or say upgraded. Then finally, another idea is about to say, then it means that people can mischievously register in areas where they will elect, they will make sure they take part in the election of a candidate that is a weak candidate as far as their original party is concerned. A weak candidate, Angel. As far as their friend said, their party at Dao Mwakumaso is concerned. And I think when they tried it some years back, we all heard what happened. It became a political propaganda that Mr. Mahama, the current president, His Excellency, was not that popular within the party, and they changed it. So I don't know what might have informed that, but the Supreme Court also listened to the sentiment expressed by the people, because Supreme Court is part of the society of this country. So they felt, they said they wanted to cure that particular mischief, hence this judgment.
4: Whichever way you look at it, whether the expanded or the original delegate system, people will still pay money.
3: Angel.
4: Because to organize yourself to even win, you need logistics. When you have cars, you are going to cost it. When you have human resource, you are going to cost it. And for your campaign, and you have number on better hotels, you will have to pay for it. To be able to convince delegate and expanded delegate, whatever. So everything costs money. But what they want to cure cannot be cured. You know why? If I am contesting with five people, and we all have 100% to claim, I can decide to pay for 40%. And I know it's a 40%. Then the other four will share the 60. I will still win. So that would not have solved the problem. The problem is that the solution lies in two. You are sanctioning people who go against the rules by disqualifying them or putting injunction, whatever, suspension on them. And two, if we have to give delegate money, it should come from the party, not individuals. Into party no. And I was saying, Mutria and Crawford Transportation. And you cannot get five different envelopes as transportation. Okay. Okay, Wagadugu. And I said, okay, Botswana. And I have more different, five different envelopes as transportation. Doesn't work like that.
1: Wow, I'm going to church on some new.
4: Aha.
1: Well, life, no, you're born in tough and Eddie Amon at the time. Meaning, say, Obian Yasimia.
4: So, you know,
1: Doctor, and come on, you're moving, you're dear check. And now, Omangasa Kuranwa, when we introduce us a system winning, say, Edio Munya, but Nyachum hypocrisy to your mutual Sandian. Nyachum,
4: a summer no akano.
1: Nyachum.
4: No, the Dramica say it will choke them. It has already choked them. They don't know how to go about it. And, you know, some of the politicians say, so that the delegate do not become any special way. But you still need this original delegate to go out there and do campaign for you. So whichever you look at it, it will still come at a cost.
1: Doctor, with all due respect, would you hear say, a delegate syndrome, if you want more? You've been a true candidate. I'm a Molly.
4: There is nothing like that, Minya.
1: And then now you decide.
4: Oh, the reality is that our society is corrupted to the marrow. It is all about the highest bidder. Only a few times, and Albania people genuinely. You see, the delegates know who is the right person. Don't underestimate the intelligence of a delegate. They know who is the right person. Sometimes they go astray because yeah, no incentives never are mouth watering. But you go to the US, the delegate system, it costs millions and billions of dollars. It is still there. Yes, so I don't know, but
2: let's see how it goes. Let's see whether I see that this is a different phase of the implementation and the development of our democracy. Let's see how we'll be able to study other, you know, terrains and then be able to implement what.
1: Dr. Jonathan Ochi, but Papa, when you address you, in fact, Fribe and Finchia Naibe, or Cassa, Moa Mudisi, Namoda, you know. Yes, yes, Sabi, a far number near Frubiaqua. Jonathan Ochi, in any Cassano. Bemeni, what our room? Sir, delegate as my yaka yaka yaka. Supreme Court, no, and now say, fine, yanka Supreme Court. Obetin the Nancy firm. Na wa yire amanyokuri nyina yire kete se fi na ekro derge sembi anim na afia de mrabi to ormo a obi antimi mfa chiri ba bia ne mmra ne be yadwuma
2: eh deni sometimes wo shamra the most important thing about law is its implementation
1: kwa be faso be yadwuma
2: yes if it is impracticable wanka sana wo shehu se no wafo
1: mfa nyi yadwuma
2: imagine Oba Penny talk on a catcher, me say. Mimi birth certificate, I mean, my name, Papa
5: Angel.
2: Edaso. Mr. Daniel Asante Ochire. Madam Janet Williams. It doesn't make me a Ghanaian when the two of them are Ghanaians. That is a ridiculous judgment that you will come up with because you find it difficult justifying. Into no, a kukudru ne vetin. What's all the idea? She was not able to articulate that particular decision of your birth certificate. Of course,
5: Angel.
2: Not every birth certificate.
5: Angel.
2: But as long as the two parents are Ghanaians, you cannot deny the Ghanaianness and then say that birth certificate. You know, and yet, So the problem is the particularization. What's the meaning to say? Minister can be a minister, but the other thing too is that, say why you will expose yourself to more court cases.
5: Angel.
2: Say when Timia anyan sanswa, I just say, omo ewo interest in the elections, ewo interest in the amanyokuo no, na ewo amanyokuo no kanko, ewo mutrim no majuni mono. Anybody am decide say it's not necessary to go to the court. But
5: Angel.
2: As long as people decide to go to the court to say this has not been implemented and other things, it is going to affect the political party. And we all know, to say, if we are not in a position to conduct elections in this country, there will be chaos. And when there is chaos, it will affect you, the Supreme Court judges, that made that particular law or that made that interpretation.
1: I was for any Dr. Jonathan Asante Ochire and I bon common. We are Ghana.
2: I'm the executive director of the African Institute of Strategic Studies.
1: Nice one day. You're in fee. Naja you move in any person be flatam. We been in your share one corner away you. It's not me introduce you a machine with your address. Anyway, I didn't have a tomb.
2: Into now, I said, more woman, I say, maybe, sir, I will. And just a cry, not be before us a cry about.
1: At Minnesota, the utility, what boy, you know, Capa? What boy, you know, Capa, you know, and why is a posting, we in a rank before January. At the shedding. Say, I know, I don't know, Sakas, I was a body.
2: I think tank.
1: Nice one.
2: Nice one.
1: Yes. Oh, I'm a ding.
2: Oh, Ebiana meni wuye.
1: Some of us are thrown out far. Ani ye niji because minim se unia daji. But unia daji niye kasa.
2: Ewe ya krampo maye 4 interviews or 5 krampo. 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Unless ebiya mise kute bibim. But other than that, ufremina se tumwa. Na ya yeah, the amount for no. God and country.
1: And you say me address what me address was saying.
2: Abutre, I hire quo.
1: Hey, Bema, and mommy, what would you know?
2: Abutre.
1: Wonderful.
2: Wound to me
1: a judgment, you know, okay, and I too harsh, man.
4: Send a cremu, sir. One can say one G permission, one G permit, and free mines commissioner say if we were
5: angel.
4: Na M say Sabreno, I had to say one money chem so or so on cry of governor. I will come and say, I say, on a cry on a bunim or two for crumple and ma. I mean, those things are. Comedic statement. Oh, so that's why we are governor of Kumasi. Na governor Benny won wo Kumasi. So bu mai.
1: Monaco hona governor wo. Asere.
4: But if there is no such nomenclature,
5: angel,
4: and you are creating it, it means you are trying to rival the landowner. It is just by implication, but an opponent is just for comedy, a comedic way. Keke. But to the extent it say, Bia, either say no one, and I say any down, no, ni near Gunyamas, no, or the Tatasia Niama, because Anna Binder was there. Obviously, I'm running a channel, and I'm running an opening and Akufado, our former president. No, so soon, Gam say, Hano.
5: No,
4: this idea of people going in for 3 years there is not punitive enough. In the end, MBMU, acquire a minimum of 15 and maximum of 25. And some say in between. But of course, for somebody to go to jail, it is not a happy thing. It is not a happy thing. But Osha, the way he carried himself, that aura of invincibility is gone. That misconduct. You go and display raw gold on television and other things. I mean, it didn't really augur well for him. But I quite to say, the level of education he was from, in Tiniamabuwa, there are people who are far wealthier than him, but you don't hear them. In the system, you not hear them. But yes, yeah, maybe he being a politician, once they know how, some way. Won't behave in a manner that is inappropriate. May I mean to say, Mina Mosca, Mompo, Mosca, because all my fear in Pono, Musica, Womb fear, and be a end with 300 cities. And this album fears over your Musica, but to put it through. That is, but a bit of a while, we all have individual differences. A bit of a while, I mean, they will want money to the money to show. You look at the blacks in America. Those who are into music and other things. One says, you cannot start to say a bar. They are buying jewelry, they are changing cars. But a white man who is an engineer, you see him wearing jeans, tattered jeans, working. But if you go and check his profile, you see that he's by far wealthier than our other, you know, black fellows. But that is how we are. That's how we are. It is just unfortunate to say, it has landed in, but I don't know if it was on your platform. In one of my interviews, long before the 2024 election, some of these things, I said, say, Mr. Untumi will go to jail. I said it. Maybe you guys should Google and say whether something of that sort, if it was posted on the internet, yeah, you will see it. He had just infringed on the laws, left, right, center, but with absolute disregard. With absolute disregard. Maybe when he gets a second opportunity, he will ensure, say, he doesn't go on that tangent again.
1: Doctor, I have some case here, pal. We know you have to negotiate 20 years.
4: Sir, it's a long way. It's a long journey.
1: Api bebuano. Who are you saying?
4: So, because I'm a born and I'm one, that will be prejudicial. It's as if I'm a condemn.
5: Angel.
4: But if the law says, say, you're supposed to have taken permit and you did not do that, yeah, how would the appeal save you? And I'm equally not happy. The way our MPP, Edo Mwa Jimsa, well, it is good. You want to support your own. But when the thing is too clear and glaring, when you bring in the corporate image of the party, it creates a sense of irresponsibility in the mind of the ordinary Ghanaian that, one, you claim that this government is fostering galamsey, they are not fighting it. But you think it's a political prosecution. And so others are also all to be prosecuted. Then it means it's a, you know Mr. Wuntumi is guilty.
5: Angel.
4: But you think that others should also be prosecuted so that there is equalization.
1: Doctor, I didn't know what's in car. Wuntumi. Hey,
4: yeah. Yeah, another call. What's it?
1: What's another call? Then I know what's in car. Wuntumi. Ah, why, yeah. I'm not calling the whole in some way.
4: Sometimes you have to be strategic.
1: Okay.
4: Hmm? If the government really so wanted, the previous government, they could have prosecuted him. And then the court will have pronounced, say, oh, he's not guilty. That one, if a new government comes, that will have been double jeopardy. I don't think that is legal. Then if they're only going to prosecute one, that will have been a new case. But here is the case, sir. Because he is an avowed supporter of Dr. Bawumia, by implication, President Akufo-Addo, then it will have been difficult for him to be prosecuted. Secondly, such kind of kokoji yena, also kwa kodiye bro kwa hewe ni adi na wa nyene sa.
5: Angel,
4: why you thinking say it is a free money? I mean, who you seeka? Taxpayers' money na kokoji. But Akufo ntimi nyesa. But ubo wakushemu no, onu kwa ntimi nyesa seeka no. What you say? Onukwa won't mean she's a sicano. It will have to take others because that case is also coming. You used, according to investigation, you used forged document to procure the loan. That in itself is another criminal offense. No, so people bargaining, that is a good strategy, but unfortunately, Attorney General and Amasu, you know, they are not ready for that now. So, that is that.
1: Doc.
4: That's quite unfortunate.
1: Doc,
4: but in all things, you know.
1: Kasa, how did he hear?
4: In all things, you know, as the great poet by name Sophocles said, in all things, man must look to his ending. In all things, man must look to his ending.
1: Se ade nyina mu nipa nya den. Ohwe na
4: wie. 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
1: Ewie no. 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
4: I.
1: Angela FM Kumasi headquarters na kasa no. 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
6: na mi kai
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6: oh david me ho nem
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6: ni poni ha
1: mwaya
6: na na kana ha ndi be de makonye na chi sounds there un says for
1: oh tata me kana to so awari uto sister ge
6: on so says for mali
1: and you try out for me wa ka to ba shishu buta
6: no bi ani ata
1: ka to ba shishu rof mo so mo to shi ba na mo pio be ma ensi na ekuri ka ko tanya me brandy di ani say o be tana your drive na ka council na obi catch your drive isa anya for radio masa put off the microphone what are you talking about when you get out of here say put off the microphone about to say
6: eradi adoma
1: wo mo radio no fufu ntuma ntuma anya tete no obebu besa beka se mewie na time nyina sa street ni aswa get out of here how to get out of here but wako dia
6: eradi adoma
1: that's what to say
6: Christo Adam ne hoye pa
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7: angel
8: get the rest now experience the traffic generator it is much more than just another program turn it up from Africa into all the world live from Ghana West Africa all the news
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0: 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I swear they are sending people. I know I see a tough one. Well, you two from Bamadi Mancansham, I just a minute now being or so on a janine. The sort of session my baby is announced somewhere in our
1: order. I'll get down. Yeah,
0: anyway, by a man here, why not? A Jamanti, you see, a German who come one man who wants to make an announcement to swap. What you will be out to the mona. I'm a bush of fortune at your channel. I've about to tell me about engine and assessment to a Facebook. Hey, at 20, I know that's a little bit of my trying to say. A moment, yes, I'm my idea. Siam, a woman has Adi.
1: Mimia, Mamita, and your FM, yes, here for you now. And it's a very Opa, a cinema, so across from Patemua. A branch, I have a friend, Yako, only there, or Bernie, yes, and you do my way, the answer, only there, and Monano, but for what I said, Uncle, so where we have an offense on our own. 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Now, over to Fielum and Okobo on one son of Bra, I friend Bismarck, Gaffa, Amania. Now, upon Bismarck, Amania, according to Wilmhorn. And no, and I knew Bismarck da, or the Susan Tia, or Beko in Wilmho. It's one so a TC Wilmho. Or Coco Duho, now you have to have one Pampan and Coco who said, Sanya, what does it hold? 1 year we are in or Perfor Frasayo. And it's a Bismarck, Cotricia, and it's 1 year. Or two trying to say gaga or who say moja to no and it's a or no I didn't jam or buff ye and or ba and yeah some or that police phone or baba boy police for my say and some one near Makujin ye say Nankaya Koso where cock or two near Bamana Makotia branch yano as you turn pretty forces are and brabatu kukumuha and sir a pretty for ama Bismarck so Edna so or Makatia almost or Moba Koso or my room a branch yano so I will know on this or a pretty for a catch you on the Sunday, Yapa baby, Edna Twa, or no. Double dear, yes, sir. If you move Yara, a dim, a becoso, nothing no moon say a bit in the bed, then. Yahunya can do it, yeah. Yes, I have some answer across from Potemho. I someone, a branty and Yako, one of the
0: Elmona, and I don't know quite tongue and quite one you cry.
1: Well, no, when you are sent out above any coffin. 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
0: be professional. You will bet in the field. Would you be yes, what is for this and for bet Ben and your waho? Obi be repunia, what Jimmy would be answer, and a Yaman Chad, your bano, a young one day, and Wababamani, a two coin a union or so year and not a nickel. And poor coin put our banner catchers or turn them on our quantity dross in Kura. A cabana send on our first kind of a branch of Kunisa. I was a question rather than
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0: 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Three class of album must be so mobile secondary school. Be a journey, I additional mass in geography. Oh, when you future, be a but three class. Of course, I'm a on your foot. A cock run by Anna or there's an obiat me who had a sanctuary. Teacher, you say, who is Abu Kari Ali Baba? So you wrote or there's any other son. 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
0: yeah.
3: Na so ye OSP ba ye no
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3: parliament edi bi ma no
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3: ya ma no tumi na so attorney general kro ya timi tumi no Wasan so timi discontinue prosecution bia o ye bia ti Ghana
0: that's one in the
3: home still
0: Eden was special prosecutor or a special prosecutor mean he said bro for special prosecutor and just say obi interfere na dwuma ho
3: ana
0: o ma special
3: ana o man no kwa do e de bo obi e de borders ani bia that to me no attorney general and same na wo
0: ehe
3: nto na o timi delegate bi ma obi say kono ko yesi
0: ene na onye special prosecutor yenye prosecutor yenye special
3: sa no mo challenge wo ho ano
0: onye special o because onye special attorney general prosecutor right me fans were chief prosecutor
3: yes
0: ena we share special prosecutor mini say abwaji meme ye editor wo fi hasi ena ye executive editor eti me no me she wase na wo de o yade a wo ma me ho
3: dabi
0: enti de enti na executive editor editor yade a executive editor yade editor ko bisa no special prosecutor special prosecutor prosecutor or do special
3: for special
0: yeah, man special duty
3: for
0: special and then we be able taratara no
3: it is here
0: say me special
3: this here is to me na man obetima prosecutor there
0: now so we be na you na so you o
3: I dey now we you twa so
0: take be at be abra
3: eh eh yenye birthday ni yenko
0: take be at be abra anya anya special
3: happy birthday to honorable deputy minister for lands and natural resources honorable Dr. Haji Yusuf Sulemana Honorable Dr. Haji Yusuf Sulemana, ono anaye Deputy Minister for Lands and Natural Resources, we from aye Honorable Joanna Jankujo, Member of Parliament for Amenfi Central MP.
0: Joanna Jankujo.
3: Yes,
0: I
3: ska won ho pa.
0: En na wo ho no.
3: Ai, o san so ye adwuma pa. Honorable Jo, enye ai priority ana se emso mba ko yire no no.
0: Priority ho no.
3: Ho no ho. 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Now, why is a Miss Rafa, Minko, where you two, so my memoir? First, I guess, yeah, say, a basis by Sunday, Anna. First, I guess, yeah, boil it. A basis Saturday. Yeah, boil it. First August. The most important thing is say first August. Yeah, boil it. Ewo, Aroma Village. Where your motion gang. And I had day a year, Nakupenda Youth Concert. Nakupenda Youth Concert. I had the Eba and Yasim Kumakura. Now, artist name called Foya Domo Eba, no more bear in the sun. 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
12: CCTV cameras
11: Any dog clear
12: I be you know that
11: Seba mobile phones Tisa iPhones Infinix Nokia Samsung Any the kika home Anyone says you see na
12: Franco
11: In a ubinya the papa Ne boda form say Tim Franco air conditioners Every 1.5 Adequacy 2.5 horsepower Samsung the Franco TV Every 32 Adequacy 85 inches Franco Samsung tabletop Double decker, any chest freezers, and change in a mahuadin kwa. 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

0: drive, claiming on some of the TV stations that this is the first time a finance minister has presented the mid-year review and has not requested for more money. That's palpably false. This is not the first time a finance minister has presented a mid-year review and has not requested for more resources. In fact, what has happened for the first time is that this is the first time a finance minister has presented the mid-year review and has not been able to tell the country how much of the economic program has been executed and how much has not been executed. And I could hear some of my colleagues on the other side laboring under the argument that they want to prove that some spending is going on. Mr. Speaker, let me ask them to go to Appendix 2A. It's in the document that you have. And in Appendix 2A, you will find out, Mr. Speaker, that this government, this minister, made promises of projects, jobs, and programs to the tune of 30 billion Ghana cedis, which it has not executed as at half year. As at half year, they have under-executed the budget. The reason for which many of you don't have projects going on in your constituency is because they have under-executed the budget by 30 billion Ghana cedis. And Mr. Speaker, that 30 billion Ghana cedis is jobs, is projects, is programs that they promised that they were going to deliver. This morning, we saw the government communications machinery in overdrive, claiming on some of the TV stations that this is the first time a finance minister has presented the mid-year review and has not requested for more money.
1: On the 30th, to bury my late father. 31st of July, about Independence Square, Ababeye funeral service. No. Now on the 8th of August, Yakobi Abakumase Asantememu, Yabeye Nasia, sorry. In Tilbia, just side, and a patrilineal side, and Omobeye press conference, and Womi Papa Fee. That Omobeye dot ye on the 25th of June, and Omobekani to Kansan Omujeguho. In Naya Tana Sisha Womu, 25th, no Baba Sintrem, no show, Roni Beka said no show. Woman, ya hunky can be a invitation card to be uncle baby, a monk was still be a ye, and almost 25th and Abbe Sing and Ako. At the dear nine, I yell ye dee walk when ye are by ye banging on. O man, Kaya Wunda, I'm why you be beyond Wunda. If you sit at 10 tonight, your boy dry nine year wo Legon or Mo Park in the show, I'm paying for Kukudama Wakan and in our by my penny dada, a by ye, flag bearer, a by speaker, a by Chief Justice too, ni pamo mo ba impenyo fu e wo kromo e nina e ba adetria nani. And then I want to put it on record say, wama e ne wamo si wamo sa council e ye na, wamo an kaya mo, an plani bibia dan so adetria na ye buko ten sisi yonko yomo bet na se.
2: Angel.
1: E chinchi ade bloggers e ba ye nante ye kikani umbeka, e sa tina wamo ke mo e koye. Sisi kani free hini ye de buko ten tine e fobia. On the 30th, to bury my late father. 31st of July, about Independence Square, Ababeye funeral service. No. Now on the 8th of August, Yakobi Abakumase Asantememu, Yabeye Nasia, sorry. In Tilbia, just side, on a patrilineal side, and on Mubeye press conference.

Time checking. The studios of Angel 96.1 is 17 minutes past the hour 2. And I hope you know what time it is. It's certainly time for your favorite political show, The Platform. You can call me Captain Morgan, man of the people. I am sitting in for your regular host, Nana Dakwa the Soldier. And in the next 2 hours, we are certainly bringing you the best creme de la creme stuff. Also, bet me now, now the voice message is about 0246-677-566. During the last segment of the show, no, so you better the phone in segment. Now, so I've read, no, it's me at show, I'll be in a space of 30 seconds. Guys, say and they are July 29. July 29, say who do bad there? Only you see Sulemana, Honorable you see Sulemana, honorable the MP for Bali. I think so Fernando Alonso, Formula One driver, and then OD 44 years. Yeah, moving to the Today in History segment. Today in History, 29 July 1987. DNC, yeah. 29th July 1987, Mike Tyson defeated Tony Tucker and obey the undisputed world champion until 29th July 1987, and Mike Tyson defeated boxer in front of Tony Tucker and man obey the undisputed heavyweight champion. And after so in the year 1981, 29th July 1981, and the first ever music video. So be abonum. Na ya yen music video. The very first one, yehun on 29th July 1981. Na emran se bi ani efremo Bagels. Ano mo de the music video ani efremo. Video killed the radio star. Inti ebe debutize on the MTV show. And on a twa so man Michael Jackson mo de the trailer ni other videos nsune ba ya. Yebenya sadien.

0: Okay. 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So when him say a pregnant female corpse, obi a onyem awu. So who na so omo enyi ne bana body na ankasa etimi emit gases. It be a carbon dioxide, it be a methane. It me emitted that gases no. Na and no one kasa a expel it filters na a share funum. It's a dinner tired man and yes, coffin birth. Coffin birth. And I say postmortem filter extrusion. Sadia nisia. So ba for your funu no wua. Na ye nyinoa. Body na ankasa it me generate gases. Na chia corona pie after the birth canal ni mu. Et said the anchor the normal circumstance. So ti asia nesa nko wofa no owua sa process no ana ya dia obetimi asa a ye fre no the coffin birth sa process no befa soa ama abofo na den yem no ana se fetus no e year fini yem ene the weird fast segment na e ye being sponsored by Onga. Onga catch us say the Ongalicious are being oha promo no what say su fre o ma extend no eko 15th August 2026. Now the only here any 20 Onga powder promo sachet. And I said 20 Onga shrimp tablet promo wrappers. No. Now when you're 20. So when me and you beer 20 in Suwa, for way 10. Now for way 10. Powder promo sachet in 10. Now shrimp tablet promo wrappers is when you're 10. Now a couple more. We bet me the amazing prices. There were up to 200,000 prizes on the HA. Smart TVs, deep freezers, washing machines, kitchen appliances. Nina yeche. Now dial the unique short code in Swa. A *713*27# *713*27# Now when ya achedia any money me anasa instantly. Now when ya achedia shunko. Oh die soon be say. Would the wealth ye anasa o farming ebe call the next level. An upgrade. Farming now yes is yano. Anasa queer now yes is yano. Opa saw they call the very next level. For who about ETG Inputs Ghana? Because a ban of agrochemicals and kwadia, a ye ETG Inputs Ghana, and a babwa amwa called the next level. A san say, a ban of foliar fertilizers, water soluble fertilizers, micronutrients, liquid fertilizers, biostimulants, herbicides, insecticides, weedicides, fungicides, nina ya dia. ETG Inputs Ghana Limited. I a crowd wa uba or best sort out. Come pa. Now per Falcon spray pumps and a planters. Hybrid maize seeds na ni na yadia. ETG Inputs. Oh. And ninti ni a boy and samani say. ETG Inputs Ghana. If farmers grow, we grow. ETG Inputs Ghana. We are because you are. Janambes we 0548-029-667. 0548-029-667. And after 0244-355-465. 0244-355-465. Open a chair, Kwanya, your Kasi industrial area around Guinness Ghana Limited. Now, Hona, Guinness Ghana, Hona, and I'll be ETG Inputs Ghana Limited. Now, my mom, the headlines of the stories are, and the Eba. Now, stories are, and the Yebedi Hunkomono. Supreme Court declares political parties' delegate system unconstitutional. Yabeko into that. Ya no one ma onimde ebedi sa ansem yin komo. The last time, na mi di nkomo bi. Na nkomo na mi di no. Mene one man bia no pese yen to aban manu no mbenya a position. Ewa a political party. Siyan fana say Ashanti region anse Greater Accra. Oma baya mutui. No pese obenya a position. Ewa one of omu elections. Then I have talked to several member of parliaments. And as a candidate, and that's what more wants to say, or my person may pray a member of parliament. Now, I'm saying averagely, Sababe press our positions in Nibia, who here at least 3 million Ghana cedis and can 30 billion. And son, what me I pray any position of that sort, our Ghana high OCCA. So only 30 billion, open you forget. Because you would have to pay. That is the situation. But then, Supreme Court declares a political parties delegate system. No, a idea about the turn of the past. The donor, I can say, about say enam say bibia about monetization into no ye not the rightful candidate am an imbelidi o man no so one ye be call into details of that ni ahwe how sa ruling way e be restore the anasebe restore niema ye right e wey system nim na ye fi ho so a if you are ye be call to another Supreme Court issue. Now, the Supreme Court issue, no, says Supreme Court dismisses challenge to OSP powers. Now, somewhere, yebeka in yepa, yenya several institutions, Transparency International Ghana, Ghana Anti-Corruption Coalition, Ghana Center for Democratic Development, CDD, Imani Africa, Democracy Hub, Star Ghana Foundation, NOSAC, Pen Plus Bytes, Africa Center for Energy Policy, ASEP, Odikro, Arocha Ghana, Parliamentary Network Africa, One Ghana Movement, and AFE, Africa Education Watch. These are institutions that Omunina FILE suit a court joining case with the Supreme Court. Because no move you say, Yera no Adamte, ni issue now or the court no. Not all per that clarification. No, necessary. You might call and as an institution when you now echo supported the cause of the OSP. Because what you say, idea as an OSP on any who they are a better than OSP and then on any one knows or the social attorney general. See, then say basically in quote a useless say, sir office no, office of the special prosecutor and then there a idea Supreme Court at the verdict number. Now, the verdict not the buy, you know, in a unanimous judgment delivered on July 29, the Apex Court, a holding name, maybe. We will get to the details of that and to stay tuned. Then, during the mid year budget review, and come over, brain, Akosu. Now, MPPD, the government of the day, Eka said, the big push agenda, and they are creating about 490 jobs. But up till now, open so verify sad jobs now of an unya sign information. E indicate say maybe up till now you're more workers than that. And I say less workers than that. Internet, you better get you to the details of that. Now you didn't change more. But on the same issue, no Ghanaian youth struggle. No more struggle. You say nearly 2 million young Ghanaians are out of school, work, and not training. This is according to the GSS. Nearly 2 million young Ghanaians are either out of school, work, or training. In TCCA, yeah, as the youth of the country. A Jumanuniho. In Chennai, you be read sa story with him. Na ile baba kan enu a story bi a me boss so chere o se onuabo ablakwa o se 55 Ghanaians ana ye ku omo the Russia Ukraine war. Now since 2022 no aya ade a nipa 272 omo ye Ghanaians ana omo recruit omo awo the army omo ku ntaka wo Ukraine ana Russia. Now kwan ben so kra na omo timi sue omo omo nyina akwa eje peni ese omo kwako ama Ukraine na asa Russia ama se save me kra no e bia prisoners of war. We will get into the details of that. Patrick Boama alleges procurement breaches in Atoforsen's constituency projects. We will get to the details of san in semi nyina and the budgets of omo mu free South Africa no e ade a omo so enyina asha se se ba into this and many more ana ye de be brom on your favorite political show the platform. Most of them say, "Ne want to be near content minings." I'm filing appeal. See, I don't see the details, but Bremo on your favorite political show, the platform. See, yeah, call to the phone lines. Now, you need Dr. Richmond Yeboah. Who's the Dr. Richmond Yeboah there? Or your governance expert? See, you need to call near Chichen in Komokakra. Doc, what's your name? Yemo Akwaba.
1: Major Sopeni.
0: Bajwa Pumbo Kodiye.
1: Nyame adom me ho ya mejidi semo simo ye
0: o nyame adom bibia boko pa na nano bosha o share tie fo na yen na ye shen himself weba kumase.
1: Sure. Yami adoma eba ba besiamo.
0: Okay. Na Doc, but who Supreme Court declares a political party's delegate system no. See si, amu declare as unconstitutional.
1: I think San Opeana the ruling, even though in the past I've been following, and so I am aware of Professor Frimpong Boateng and the other members are Omode.
0: Yes, Professor Frimpong Boateng, Dr. Nyango Tamaklu, and Dr. Christine Amwakunyama, Omona Omode Ekodan Court.
1: Yes.
0: Yeah, so
1: my, my follow.
0: Okay.
1: No. I think, sir, I would say, sir, welcoming news. But Ninina Echino, Ohe, the ruling, or say political parties, no any arrangement. Now, or more making sure, sir, party member be our register, no, or no, so a bit me at Wabanibi. There's a one man, one vote, and based on the fact, sir, Nipano, I register. As a friend is
0: yeah, can't member bury members
1: of political party, yes. Now, what political parties, yes, say, there's a conditioner. And so, the thinking is when, and our political parties, you know, a bit me, and say, and at what point, and a bit me, I cast a political parties, you know, almost say, and no, my home, one, et me, et me, say, yeah, one man, one vote. Two things. The kind political parties have a duty to compile a register of members or more a register no mukuta a party in the card. And no dear and yeah dear say a bit me a year issue. But largely the issue can see a bit me about it, how do we fund the election?
0: Yeah.
1: In any say political party funding a parties nankasa. I know I'm up here so. No, I'm a fundi or my dear. It is not the government and as a state and I fund the political parties. In this case, no. Political parties, no. Ebi here, Ska. Now, I'm going to compile data of all members who are card bearing. And apart from that, no, I'm going to here, Ska, to conduct the elections at the polling station level, the electoral area, at the constituency, not regional, national, and the presidential. And the point is that it is going to be expensive. Indeed, I am foreseeing say, political parties, if they are not ready and they are not willing, say, Ombe Mobi Atuaba, Ombe Timi Ejina, Echiri say, oh, after all, Omoa Hondino, and Yadi say, Edimu, they don't have the funding. The Supreme Court, then we are going back to the conversation on the state funding political parties. Then on the who say Afibiano, budget now, it be the political parties, and that's kind of a bit me supporting the mobilization effort, the registration of members, the data, putting it together, and running election. And none of the political parties may not have an option. Because me my example be I under President Kofo in Ebekaya near say Rupal in Sokaya.
0: Yeah.
1: And Tigan Remono, Ghana Fua or Mua a year acquaintumono. Emrano Chelsi a more Makwenya no Montu Abanibi. Na Emrano Yiviano. And ye did to me in the ma the electoral commission said on yen say na untimi say Ghana Fua or more amanonis bit me at Wabanibi. Abribia yema the electoral commission reminder. I see yes, Rupa Emra. But the point is that Nahobuano NC mu and as in Dimu into of course won't me Emma Ghana for Muhammad on the N to have except people are or more diplomatic offices na no the more and getting them to vote and all that in any difficulty. I know the obit me. But Ghana maybe a waman on it and everywhere in the world media naho dindre. ABC and we've done almost about 20 years into the law, but ABC and see it to be implemented. The Supreme Court ruling is a very good and welcoming one, but I foresee implementation challenges. Unless, of course, there are clear lines near defining, say the state is going to sponsor, and when the state is going to sponsor, you have no option than to make sure, say, wama all card bearing members and sweat me at Wabanibi.
0: Okay, Ntidok, me to wasi ya, if you say implementation is a problem per the previous experience that you have.
1: Yes, and the decision of the court. Court, thank you. Monkoma all members and to Wabanibi. The court, no can say, Monyen should say, na here political parties. System. Bit me ama register all members of the political party. No more so at your banning. Into our tinia and yes system na what it means and say own to be moved here to a banning. And see honor me him say a very excellent kakra. Of course, I am not a legal person. And ABR in your full ruling and so
2: then we can have a discussion on it. ABR full ruling, no, Ebemia who say a set. And now, the Supreme Court, Ediama political parties, the Kokoye said, yeah, and none of the political parties may not have an option than to implement. But, I foresee implementation challenges.
0: Okay, Doc, now here, Omo Amude, Assembly, Ekopi, Ekota, Dr. Nyawutamaklu, Ekahun. Now, say, here we are, very restore merit based politics. Doc, would you do that?
2: I still find it difficult, sir. You see, among yourself, your politics were Ghana. And you have brochured, you know, and as the baby on me, one man, one vote, you know, for example, NJB, the National Democratic Congress, had a system. Sorry, your friend is saying, card bearing members. Omunina no the opportunity to also vote. Because there were so many issues with even the register. Maybe more your allegations say, oh, members of the NPP crown so to Abanibi. Maybe your allegation said CPP phone in Ababirima or more to Abanibi. And to the point that it is very difficult to be a friend saying a credible register. Now, all the IA. And you know, it's good news, but implementation challenges. And I foresee that, yeah, Nino Cray, will still come back to if anything, the system here, woman says. For example, in the year 2008, after the presidential election, there were discussions, NPP, Omumbi, a year, delegates, Nomuna, and the polling station structure was introduced. President Kofu at the time was against it. His thinking was that 10
3: would be expensive, would be more expensive. The boss says, oh, there be a BMA in Kofuntia, and Omobiemu Kofuntia. Then we got to a point that was almost MBMOBO, MBMOBOA, Etiano, Ebekofo, Omobiemu, Etiano, Ekoso. And to the extent, say, over presidential prime minister, over 200,000 people, but in the election,

0: whatever be the case on all the scales, this ruling will be an improvement upon the old one.
1: What if say? Say obinya information and also evidence be say all involved in this corrupt act. Nasanki ye chwa to mumu. Don't you think say can obey a better alternative?
0: That is an improvement. Say Abia wo as candidate. But you won't say you're more corrupt.
1: And you say you be an e chubia ye do too.
0: Exactly. And me forso and also me forso pa. But no my way still first the no. And say se u chempa. 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Yes, when you're here. They just will need a primary, you know. I didn't hear. We need to carry to convince them to vote. That's it. But Gaga, come and carry in now. Go be on panel. That's the point, too. It's very dear. It is a good thing. It is a right step. Say, you know, I've been that voting right to decide who represents us in parliament.
1: Okay. Sinamus, meda se. I mentioned, say, ya unimako. Or monitor now. Spirit recovery to say, ya unimako. Me hope he said Namia Domochna and I say Monday over the cancer. But for now, dear, yeah, caught my voice messages. I'm sending it through 0246-677-566. 0246-677-566. And Tian Connie, until the very first badge.
2: I'm not the mama lender, I'm not such a bantam, and I'm not cussing. My voice will form, fetch him in home family to move. Na di omunye amencha professor Bacham for Chesham Alasa ono ne denba as a regional secretary sorry regional chairman na professor Bacham for regional secretary also Richmond regional organizer na yentia and this pen for Washington regional nya se se asama supreme court of the abbey. Mujiri se dobo apa madrigiti. 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Yene Supreme Court ya ishu wese di ya. Ah, Supreme Court ni amishra umu.
3: Good afternoon, Angel FM. Ajme ya fuyi na ya mamaha nda yuwe. But chop your friend Abdul Hamid, because I feel if you don't have to sleep. My name is my child, Papa. Honorable Ariko Poku, a great minister of our incoming secretary, button for incoming national organizer. Boss. Honorable lawyer Nuruddin Abbas, we will be telling you. I said, the answer is to join the one of my was it over Sasa Ghana, Amagana Kunan. But be a dear, and yeah, was sitting on piano. Yes, oh, yeah, why you feel in Ghana, your whole toy. Until research in the nearby Babifaku. I want to me say, Omukako, fair a year, friend say, Omusan Coco, the coffee, my own money at all. A million cabin a better. What I say about Papa, I use a yaza, Abdul Hamid.
4: Samoga, good afternoon. I'm so for Kokudu, controversial. When for Kenya's Namcha, Richmond, Oba Asante, regional organizer. So, no, you didn't be Asante regional organizer, Richmond. The Amika Kakrani said, Mancho Bofonso Kochama, Ewin Shiaso, Macha Professor Dushalem, and only about Alaba Esther. Boise Esther Dabara Oba Asante Regional Uman Organizer Oba Kampa was a mincha woman. Takra make can say, you always be a human deal. You guna about papa because a good father never made the bar say, come message in crofoon, but not with time on the bay now, ma'am. no need be paper biadie ayo ma sika waste of money.

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3: Babani, you are so bad and I don't wear power. Only I could try to at the Silva. I'm going to do the hard work and wear a provisions, aka Ubia Bata Pankon Pesuas. Now, Chama Kuka, or the number one, Asanji Vijay Chairman, Francois, Secretary, Asanji Vijay, or the number one, and I, you are DTM, also the number three, and I'm Mr. Ekins, second vice, on also the number three, Nife FF. Babani, Name, Messer, no, what can you do for Sibia? Delegate for assembly. It could be on your mom before. General, what's it? Nancy, where are delegate for? They say that in 1 month, we are going to die. Police station executive, no, now Banabaya, you know, Ubi and Jack. In general, Anna, at Tamsono, Anna, Omuzun can, no, yes, you believe, that's a bar.
4: Opinion de kase moga meche on de awie isa me da do fin to kwati na meche de champion chama to me ntuna na kosi meche na papa na ma che me papa professor Joshua Alabi na ma che bofo o nja so na 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
5: 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Court ampa a ruling now modi abano. This time no the law is the law. The law of the country is working. Yes. Say ya nene show. I didn't think I was a trust if I say nipa kakrabi and timin kwa jisika no munko to aban yi the wrong person. No me do a man anim. And nessa ruling now ban obia obekase na ninji wubiano. Nessa nipa no on pegana ye. On pegana on koswo. At the Supreme Court, my boss Supreme Court abaso say and ne or makwajis are ruling naya de etum say I was say nipa bibra nasa party ma etwa ba edi yo mumpeni fo. 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
6: Okay, the first badge of my voice message is now Yadia Bremono. Now for now they seem to moon in our bo Osei Richmond, Ashanti Regional Organizer Hopeful for the NDC. Dodo na Freno Ostrich. And see DNA cookie or ostrich camp munina Osei Richmond. And a munina mo boni di maybe sa senior moose. Unim ostrich. Na then or day by it seems a munina ubia ostrich and I don't know me tie voice message ever don't know ostrich
7: who say uti voices nina me met is ubia bo aida jina mosquito what is the deal
6: yeah
7: the tie why alabi
6: aha
7: I don't call it the bo and just alabi of form
6: okay. All right.
7: What
6: do I just say? All right. Bismarck, may bow for just 2 minutes. Now I heard the wash treating so out there, but my main comfort sister Kiddy Glamour. So per casual clothes, formal clothes, church clothes, and I say any other occasional clothes via for any church, sister Kiddy Glamour. Pregnancy list, baby items, back to school items, and then more front tidy via what do we need to a toast one hint sign, they be a mecatro, a bronze and a toasumian. China more in Shenimwa, Ujua. I say variety the spice of life. How now do I would say some nasipai? Say variety the spice of life. Udo a niema eguano. They show who biano. Niema ne bua funti. They show who biaro make sure say obe spendi ansana waba. There were two branches. Ahojo at Singa Junction, Opsi China Mall, next to Fidelity Bank. And afe ahinsan Opsi China Mall in the same building with Door Master. And aye next to Kumauma Rural Bank. Ahojo their number ni 0245-749-199. Afi ahinsan 0538-333-937. Ahinsan 0538-333-937. Bismarck Mensa in the next 3 minutes. Maybe 1 minute I can't home. Meet you. Then a month for air can was treating us.
3: Okay, I never be Kosoa. Santima, what's the idea? Need to for us. Yes, yes, you 2 minutes.
6: Okay.
3: One, my main channel from KMA or more transport union, also more transport committee.
6: Yeah.
3: Ewa honu. I also mo hwe mai.
6: Yeah.
3: All say na say drivers for unions no e by say nka om 30% bi.
6: So mo twam.
3: Yeah, om ko ho meeting. Anya maso. O man kasa ba bonto mo pani fo nyina ba bonto say.
6: Yeah, GPRT.
3: GPRT for concern for ha wan ho for om nyina say 30% no. Anya maso. Nti driver ni bia obe na adwen say obe gye fair bia aban farm ma so mun farm ma ye no. I was a police fortune. And yesterday, KMA, on for my NC form.
6: When your information say it be just a 30% increment.
3: Sophie, so for lie, a bad Janssen, ha, 25, which is 2 cities, 50 pesos.
6: Previously, and I say.
3: Previously, now.
6: Okay.
3: But it's only for so I did 3 cities. It be quite 5 cities, our high field to so for lie.
6: Time bang of the day.
3: An upper, all bound by Joe, 3 cities. But if you bear 2:30, a couple 3, a couple 4 in the year, no more start it.
8: na unu ade ehin de ehin kwan say enipa obi gina ho a we no holding boy ono eba na obo friend ma metini ni say eye sey father say na ono so si for ma 5 series so fly 5 series otima ebu akwa 10 series na so waka ne sa atrasa na okor baby adinti efi say ono loduma kaka ni wi a obegye 10 Ghana
9: percentage
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9: all right
8: nti yesere came yesere omu a ye mpesa e beye say ntokwa bi si trotro mu na fe wo afere no o mani
9: obi a otie bi a won fa ne message fa 0246677566 ba bi a wo bi a 30% increment no ma sha ase age no on say nyume de ntimi nka ho asem bebre
8: but
9: during the day no na say age o sa 30% increment na fa message bra 0246677566 mi anka sa me for dia mazuba na best mark
8: ye
9: di hujuma
8: na min sha
9: okay kakakra am I senior mus
7: ade ke men kwa o all the district chief executives ni nyina omun nyina fa ho nyimbi we have so many schools around bas ni nyentini nyangu krom omun so want as yen fa mon for free akumas gas say ni wa hey ai ai so as hey ai o two schools wa obi ya bas ni bi wa fa me say from nyankọ
9: bas na mo de bike 100 na mo de bike
7: yes omun tu krom na yes yes
9: long journey radar
7: no for the, for the meantime just to curb the situation need to know you for nyam mra kwum
9: but said the purpose was say say inter areas and say inter
7: exactly we say your shortage of road buses baby be sabe later e ba be friend buses na we say ba it me say say suddenly I had you know and me we ho achre we na we hini we ho no yes say charge kese
9: yeah
7: that nonsense must stop why
8: because okay. Kunu say ebe ma akora bi are oko school are ma me ama ne sika say
9: of
8: anko school no na afi no odu apa yesi bia 7 cedis or so ni sa 7 cedis no afi no be fa form adu be bi e ben na san ya je normal afi na
9: obo so o ka the last time o dey story be ba
8: sa because me work as bebria me dey ma Mr. Randy okay me I also 200 bomb ba na maintain hwe we inani fine which is wrong we inani
9: yeah
8: so
9: all right best mark Medo was into the DHA. DHA. Na bibia ebesi bia na what my update on that. Nti senior most until the next 10 minutes.
7: Okay, we there maka bia wi ntimi de besi ho na na master menua benya kuma was the penny Dr. Frank Abako he say I as me hia. O instruct all the MDCs for no. O munya form hunyim. Then cabin situation no okwa bwa kwase bwa kwa fro bwa kwa to se passe to carry ni nyina am charge any fair any good cra it is giving the government a bad name yen france fa nancy for ni to ase e moye nyina cra enti back to your main subject no na me kan say sadi we na wie ne say ye beboa am obi anya say e wo ye party politics mu especially the intra party politics no abesa boaba party so anyeska bebre me tse na kama say Morgan because your best 17,000 members no bia person or chobenti contribute if you once the amount it means that every month be e benya say 17,000 for the constituency
9: yeah.
7: For a whole year no eska bebre so in a way no abesa boaba partners ka are the more what reorganization or be bia na makade sa no me so ba me ka se me fa ye school se bo ba ba me kwan a
9: sure
7: ye free senior high school no ye pene fo se o me ko pesika am aye expansion e se intentem pa I'm just trying for the first year sir is me ko form 2 no Morgan o ma ba anya contact hours just for about 10 weeks pe out of 52 weeks next term we conform to almost year we they spend much of their time in the house than in school and until am at the chair aibibie ho a ye ntiasye kwa. Eti beste, yedra, herde dusu, nene pedi fose, omuma mwunye ha, wede expansye no. Na yinti mo bianko school at the same time. No minya more contact hours in schools. Miko mechese siye mewa benibi. Ah, sero, nchon nmo chena, kami misu mibi. Na uko school for 1 year, 52 weeks. Wesh ya contact hours, 10 weeks out of 52 weeks. Obe kufom tuse siye yo. O wuko ya zon kutro wasi. Sa akura we say, e debe paro yibaba yibiyazo Ghana ha. E nun tibe se pa se, ye free senior high school no. Me hun se, there has been an improvement in feeding.
9: Ya mo se time enam baby.
7: Hun se, afe ne yugusua, ye se, at least by 2027
9: year. Na ya ende double track. Samuka se, wuba ye na 1 year in office.
7: Hun se, de biya, ye se, ad biya ye process. On ye nye event, you just all cannabis yo.
9: Nti na mu nim situation na nkasa na mu make it.
7: Oh ye nim, se, ye process, se, die event 1 day zi die.
9: I'm going to say,
7: 24 hour economy. Mnya poma kasa se ma ka ka ka ka ka. Mi so mo ntiasye. 24 hour economy is not a kiosk. Anya event is a process. Anya bojo bojo ye ne kwante kwante yo. Eya de a eya well plan which needs to be executed. The omni ye ka se ye be run 24 hours e o be bia traffic wo government institutions no. A bit is a DVLA. A bit is a port. Baby, a traffic go born in the around 24 hours. Young can say a bar. Schools never call 24 hours. Oh, quite here, they say assembly home, assembly around 24 hours. We never said that. You can say government institution, yeah, traffic will be around 24 hours. And oh, quite a year, passport. And around 24 hours. And now your passport, ne? That's what we hear in 24 hours time. Osabeka. And if
9: people. I'm more on it, 3 shifts.
7: I'm running 24 hours. You see, safety, you know, and 24 hours now.
9: Okay.
7: So, many who are my young world, you know.
9: People back, they're better now.
7: And then people back,
9: it's more like this.
7: Exactly. And then, because it's just a minute, but I was so called who will be here. Now, do you who will be answer? Yeah, I will be here. It is here. Yeah, I will be here. So, be here. We are inside and working. And then, we just pass for the 1 day, or second 1 day now. That's 24 hours. Eti bibia kwa sikama.
9: Wada roma, chema seka kira. Se, ose, oya passport na unsa kane saa day na.
7: Uya passport, fe, uya passport ha. Eti bidi 1 week, 2 months, ne mai.
9: Se, nede na e time a open na.
7: No, ubu wakura premium no. Seka, eba 1 week time. Ne, kwa chema 1 month, ne bi mai. But se se no, u apply for passport ha. Na u chuzu for 1-24 hours ya. Ebe suna unsa kawadi ye.
9: Nti that means,
7: because, amanfo kwa gusobe ye juma.
9: Okay, amanfo ye juma behind the scenes.
7: Yes.
9: Okay, but not to say so. I'm more severe amount for the but after so my pawn.
7: So yes, we okay. Could picture we was it your entire day channel? Okay. Was it process now on Sakawa day within 24 hours? They're working.
9: Okay.
7: And don't go down who say I'm for baby about go out with pictures there be. But inside the room, people are working 24 hours. Okay, a year DVLA. The same thing, it runs 24 hours. Maybe a traffic will be now hey some hey some right about the EC. But when we are Juma, 8 p.m. in the number does we Juma. 24 hours, you can say construction centers, what can we be? And our traffic sectors here, or me interested, so you better boom as a master in terms of energy. When they can't hear, and I fear the way so by becoming 24 hour market. Every district is putting up one model market. I better run 24 hours. Some markets will be BBM, Morgan, clinic room, school room, police room, fire service room, everything more in your system. Na one pay per day. I am say a chaos be na body in quantum baby na only players because I could try the debut. Jen fifty per paper, I say. I heard him die a day, Akoba. Yeah, two of what I say, name Missy Walk say, Kimono was ah, yes, this is H.E. Mahama. John Dramani Maham, son on be a binono. And it's for the year, two of what I say, I saw my no, send me your bombardier, your money free, bora so. Aba, kukuwoso, B+, from junk state to about B plus, a massive improvement. And ebo home bra to be better. Come. Medase.
9: Okay. Senior most medase. Honorable.
7: Poor inquiry. We need to make a
10: view. Morgan, million this now. So how can you answer with my stress? Even the president to our 24 hour a year now the bank on Tiasi. Morgan, me know you now the for more Ankasa manifesto more yeah. Mahama catch say formula 133. What you say? What's a formula 133? Now we put in a question. I think no one to me yano. You busa you catch us. Oh say passport office. Indeed, me busa the passport is a one at 2 o'clock. I'm going to meet my work in passport. As we speak, Morgan, or my defeat or Mankasa police or money by, and yet she. Sat 24 hour now, can and baby anywhere running, or no cre. Baby anywhere running. Now, port 21 run 24 hour. Obana port running 24 hour. What's the passport office? And Maso once at 2 o'clock, 3 o'clock, no, because any pay or home, yejma. And Morgan, jump on to baby. Number here, baby, budget will be on the call parliament. Morgan. Sa empty a year or quarter parliament at 2 hours and could resume voice or cocker English or Morgan. One me a yard may say, one will catch you. Morgan one or more from a 133 or more can once me. Let me expect to say a jumo me as and come back from for jumum. I'm a biaquan or pair we enumre a jumba by a quinny pammy and Santa Bay. Let me expect to say, finance means I could make provisions. I had a barber implemented our policies. Morgan, look, I said 2017. NPP a catcher Ghana for say by the fear the SHS 2017 and you implement it. I don't know prevention of the moon to me.